0: I suppose if any of us know anything about Indian music, it is, you have to say that Ravi Shankar has been sort of our guru to American audiences with his frequent concerts and film scores and so on. An amazing musician.
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1: Thank you.
0: Happily on. 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

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I want you to get together. 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I want you to get together. Put your hands together one time. I want you to get together. 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

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But I admit, I guess I got regrets. But I guess you can't regret a text message that you never sent. So what's the fucking point in getting all upset?

Israel, they are in trouble every time. Look, South Africa, they are in trouble every time. Let's fight together, let's live together. Remember, Arab, yes, they are in trouble every time.

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It's time for actions, not for talk. It's time for actions, not for talk.

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1: 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I've always enjoyed it. 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Never touch the hard stuff. 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

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I don't understand it. So it's against the law, but I enjoy good smoke.

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2: Maybe we went a bit too far today. But the rules are clear. The serfs are stripped of all their possessions. And then they have to kowtow before the Hmong shrine. Then the real punishment starts. That's when we cut off his leg. He remembers.

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2: Once upon a time, in a famous story, a girl named Alice got very curious about a little white rabbit who passed by. 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
3: into a

0: 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Which way should I go?
1: That depends on where you want to go.
0: It doesn't matter. I don't even know where I am.
1: If you just want to get someplace, just keep going.

0: bloomers fucking Ronzoni. What a fucking great Italiano company.
1: Listen, hello, I work for this big computer company. I'm a messenger. I deliver the mail, go to the post office, go on errands. I live 9 miles from here, and I take 3 buses to work. I live in a group home with some other fellas.
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1: Cash food.
0: Word up. 2 for 5s over here, baby. Word up. 2 for 5s. Them niggas got garbage down the way. 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
1: Cash food's everything around me. 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
0: Yeah. 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
1: Cash food's everything around me. 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